0: the deeper it hurts. More vivid and wise, what I feel I deserve. Yeah, 'cause I'm so freaking fabulous.
1: Meek right there with Fabulous, taking us to the 7 o'clock hour on your Friday nights. Hello, everyone. I'm Jessie. We have officially made it to the weekend. I believe it's going to be an exceptionally beautiful weekend out there today. Let's take a look at our 7-day forecast. Tomorrow, sunny, a high near 75, just a little bit breezy, but it's a north wind, so it'll be fairly warm. Sunday, sunny with a high near 73, calm winds. Sounds awesome. So get on out there and enjoy your weekend if you can. We have a lot of great music coming up for you this hour. 5 Seconds of Summer, Miles Smith, Britney Spears in there, Train, The Paradox, Niall Horan, Ed Sheeran, Benson Boone, and so much more. We're going to kick it off on this Friday with Flo Rida, My 95.7.

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Ever since you left me, it's French Montana with Max bringing us to the 9 o'clock hour here on your Friday evening. Looking ahead for you, Ella Langley. We have Pink, The Beaches. There's Maroon 5, Olivia Dean, Sombra, Liam Payne, Ariana Grande, Justin Bieber, Post Malone, and a whole lot more. You already know. It's Macklemore. This is Thrift Shop.

Miss Olivia Dean, so easy on My 95.7. Well, fall is just around the corner. It's closer than you think. Chester Bowl's 42nd Fall Fest is coming to Duluth Saturday, September 19th from 9:30 a.m. to 4:30 p.m. You can enjoy live music, food, games, vendors, and more all at Chester Bowl Park. 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

Gracie Abrams hit the wall on My95.7, bringing us to the 10 o'clock hour on your Friday evening. Looking ahead for you, Alex Warren, Taylor Swift, Alexa Carr. We have Noah Kahn, Meek, Dominic Fike, Stella Lefty, and a whole lot more. Right now it's Kid Rock all summer long, My95.7.

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Ella Langley right there. That is Be Her, taking us to the 11 o'clock hour on your Friday evening. Still to come, Zara Larsson, Billie Eilish, some Benson Boone, Pink, Eminem, Lady Gaga, and a whole lot more. Kicking off the 11 o'clock hour right now, it's Daughtry. This is Home. My

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She's choosing Texas. It's Ella Langley. Today's best music, My 95.7. That is all for me today. I am Jesse. Thanks for listening along. I'll be back bright and early tomorrow morning at 6 a.m. to bring you today's best music. Tonight, I'm going to leave you with Imagine Dragons. It's Enemy, My 95.7. Have a great night, everyone.

tried to the top, I've been out of shape, taking out the box, I'm an astronaut. I blasted off the planet, rock that caused catastrophe, and it matters more because I had it. Now I had, I thought about wreaking havoc on an opposition, kind of shocking, they want a static with precision, I'm automatic, quarterback, I ain't talking, second packet, pack it up, on panic, back.

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That is Train with 50 Ways to Say Goodbye on My95.7. It is the 6 o'clock hour on your Saturday morning. Good morning, everyone. I'm Jessie. Hopefully, you're having a wonderful start to your weekend, or hopefully, you're still asleep. But if you are up and at 'em, we have some great music ready for you to go. Coming up this hour, Huntrix. We have Alex Warren with Jelly Roll, some Ella Langley, The Killers, Zara Larsson, Olivia Rodrigo, Avicii, and a whole lot more. We're going to kick it off this morning with some Stella Lefty. This is Boston, My95.7.

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0: That is MGK, my ex's best friend on My 95.7. Our girl Ella Langley named her three dream collaborators in a new interview for Variety. She says they are Stevie Nicks, Chris Stapleton, and Harry Styles. Hey, I would not be mad about a collab with any of those people. I mean, in that interview, she also said that she uses eyelash glue to keep her iconic bangs in place while on stage. Awesome. Not a bad idea. There you go. Ella Langley, her dream collaborator, Stevie Nicks, Chris Stapleton, and Harry Styles. More music on the way on My 95.7.
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Olivia Rodrigo with Stupid Song. Love it so much. It's another single off of her new album. You seem pretty sad for a girl so in love. Aw. Here's Avicii. It's Wake Me Up, My 95.7.

That is Maroon 5, Girls Like You. Today's best music, My 95.7. Join us today for the Lake Superior Dragon Boats Festival. That is happening on Barker's Island. Come cheer on our My 95.7 team as we defend our media championship title. That is right. We've been holding on to that for a few years, and we don't plan on losing it now. Head on over to Barker's Island all day long for the Lake Superior Dragon Boats Festival. We hope to see you there.

Give Me a Reason. That is Pink taking us to the 7 o'clock hour here on your Saturday morning. Looking like it's going to be a beautiful day out there. Some patchy fog early this morning, otherwise sunny, a high near 74 degrees. A great day to get on out there and enjoy what's left of summer. Coming up for you this hour, Lovely the Band. We have Yellow Card with Good Charlotte. There's some Bruno Mars in there, Green Day, Malcolm Todd, T-Swift, Fall Out Boy, and so much more. Right now it's Somber. My

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0: 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New data has revealed the most popular sandwiches across the country with the help from Google Trends, social media, and AI. So, if you had to guess in Minnesota what our favorite sandwich is, you wouldn't expect it to be this simple. It's a turkey sandwich. That's all. Just a turkey sandwich. In Wisconsin, where are you? Oh, grilled cheese sandwich. That's a good choice. I like that. Michigan is peanut butter and jelly. Let's see what else. Where are the Dakotas here? South Dakota, BLT. Nice. See, that's a little more, there's a little more heft to that instead of just, hey, a turkey sandwich. And North Dakota is a sloppy Joe. Okay, we got a lot of variety going on here in the Midwest. There you have it. The most popular sandwiches in some of our Midwest states. More music on the way here on My95.7.
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That is Taylor Swift, I Knew It, I Knew You. Her single from Toy Story 5, still topping the charts. We love to see it. I'm going to need her to put out a whole new album soon, though. Like, real soon. I need to wash out The Life of a Showgirl. It was a fun album, but it wasn't the album I wanted or needed. Yes, this is all about me. Please, Taylor, grant my request. Anyways, here's

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Don't miss out on Retro Pop Reunion with Joe Cortez. 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Joe Cortez, Sunday night at 6 here on My 95.7. Here's a little somber for you.

The Lumineers right there with Ho Hey, bringing us to the 8 o'clock hour on your Saturday morning. Good morning, everyone. I'm Jesse. Hopefully you're having a great start to your weekend. A little bit of patchy fog expected this morning, otherwise sunny in the mid-70s. Coming up for you this hour, Chapel Roan, Olivia Dean. We have The Beaches, Imagine Dragons, Noah Kahan, Teddy Swims, T-Swift, and a whole lot more. We'll kick it off in the 8 o'clock hour right now with some 3 Days Grace. Don't want to go home tonight?

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1: 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We will have a team in the water. Come cheer us on as we defend our title as media champions. We've been hanging on to that trophy for a few years now. We don't plan on letting it go just yet. A lot going on at Barker's Island. 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

0: what it takes. Imagine Dragons, Whatever It Takes on My 95.7. According to a new report, 23% of dog owners say they'd try their dog's food without hesitation. 16% would try it only once out of curiosity. I beg your finest pardon. To be fair, pet food, especially dog food, has come a long way, and the fancy expensive stuff is actually a lot closer to human food than you might think. Just 25% of people say they'd never try it in a million years, but would you say that the food you buy your dog is healthier than what you pick up through perhaps a drive-through? 45% of dog owners say their dog's food is higher quality than their own meals. 49% say they pay more attention to their dog's diet and health than they do their own. 60% said they could only name a max of one or two ingredients in their dog food. Meanwhile, 56% of people say they regularly feed their dog items from their own plates. Okay, well, I have an obsession with watching raw food eating videos of dogs online where people feed them raw food diets. I don't know. It's just really fascinating. They eat, I mean, like this survey saying, they eat so many crazy healthy things that have a lot of benefits and vitamins and all these factors in it that it's probably honestly better than what you put into your own body. Would I try it? 100% not. I don't even think, you know, I'm a curious person. I don't even think out of curiosity I'd go that far, but you know, no judgment. And I appreciate that people like to take care of their dogs and feed them healthy food versus, you know, the alternative. So there you have it. If you have time today and you're curious what your dog's food tastes like, give it a little nibble. See what you're missing out on. More music on the way on My 95.7.
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1: Bang, that is AJR, today's best music, My 95.7. Well, fall season might be closer than you think. Chester Bowl's 42nd Fall Fest is coming to Duluth Saturday, September 19th from 9:30 a.m. to 4:30 p.m. You can enjoy live music, food, games, tons of vendors, and a whole lot more at Chester Bowl Park. 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It's always a really great time. 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

Plain White Tees with Hey There Delilah, taking us to the 9 o'clock hour on your Saturday morning. Good morning, everyone. I'm Jesse. I hope you're having a wonderful start to your weekend. Some patchy fog early this morning, otherwise sunny, highs in the mid-70s. It's a beautiful day to get on out and enjoy some of what summer still has to offer for us. We also have a lot of great music coming up for you. Looking ahead this hour, we have Halsey, Miles Smith, some Olivia Dean, Alex Warren. There's Outkast in there. Ella Langley, Dominic Fike, some Chris Brown, and a whole lot more.

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Alex Warren with Fever Dream right there on My 95.7. 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

0: 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Let's just run through the top. We'll do the bottom five of the top 10 right now. So at number 10, it's Donna Summers. 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And number 6 is Karen Carpenter. So that is people voting on best female musician of all times at Ranker.com. We will run through the top 5 in just a couple of minutes here on My 95.7.
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Baby Doll, it's Dominic Fike on My 95.7. Earlier, we rounded out the bottom five of the top 10 of people voting for the best female musicians of all time at Ranker.com. Right now, we're going to do the top five. At number five, it's Dolly Parton. Number four is Celine Dion. Very good. Number three is Aretha Franklin. Number two of best female musicians of all time, according to Ranker.com, is Tina Turner. And at number one, we have, drumroll, our queen, it's Whitney Houston. Very much deserved. That's a solid top five list. According to this list, Taylor Swift doesn't show up until number 59. That seems a little low for me. I mean, rounding out the bottom 20, we have Madonna, Amy Winehouse, Lady Gaga, Kelly Clarkson. I would put Taylor Swift ahead of some of these. But hey, I also have not gone on to rank. You can go to ranker.com and place your vote for best female musician of all time.

It's the Biebs with Holy. Today's best music, My 95.7. Right now, it's Olivia Rodrigo with her lead single off her new album. It's Drop Dead, My 95.7.

0: Heights.
1: Jason Derulo, what you say, bringing us to the 10 o'clock hour on your Saturday morning. Good morning, everyone. I'm Jesse. Hopefully you're having a great start to your weekend. Expected to be a pretty nice day out there. Sunny and high in the mid-70s. Coming up this hour, we have Alexa Carr, some Rosé and Bruno Mars. You know we have some Benson Boone in here, Ella Langley, Usher, Honest Dave with MGK, Ed Sheeran, and so much more. All that ahead on My 95.7. Right now, kicking off the 10 o'clock hour, it's Stella Lefty. This is Boston. On a

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1: Flowrider, that is Wild Ones, bringing us to the 11 o'clock hour here on your Saturday morning. Good morning, everyone. I'm Jesse. Hopefully you're having a great weekend. It's going to be a beautiful day, sunny, high in the mid-70s. Tomorrow, looking to be a little bit cooler, sunny, high in the low 70s, but as of right now, dry, but anything can change around here with the weather. Coming up for you this hour, some Miley Cyrus. We have Morgan Wallen with Tate McRae, Hinder, Zara Larsson, The Biebs, Taylor Swift, Gaudier, Olivia Rodrigo, and so much more coming up here on My 95.7.

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0: Justin Bieber. That is Ghost, today's best music, My 95.7. So we've all probably been in a relationship at one point or another that we didn't want to be in anymore. The question is, how did you let that other person know? Here are some of the most bizarre reasons people gave for ending their relationships. Number one, their feet looked weird. No, because that's valid. That's very valid. Number two, I didn't like the way they chewed gum. Well, you could have maybe said that. Number three, they ate pizza with a fork. Come on. Number four, most bizarre reasons people gave for ending their relationship, they cut their hair. Okay, controlling much. Number five, because they didn't like the color red. Number six, most bizarre reasons people gave for ending their relationships, he would never eat fresh vegetables, only canned. And number seven, they took me on a date to play bingo. Oh, come on. Those are all kind of petty, except for the feet one. I'm on board with that. But there are, I don't know. They probably weren't super serious relationships to begin with if these are the reasons you broke up with them. More music on the way here on My 95.7.
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1: It's Olivia Rodrigo, Good For You. Today's best music, My 95.7. That is all for me today. I am Jesse. Thank you so much for listening along with me this Saturday. I will be back Monday at 7 p.m. to bring you your Monday edition of Today's Best Music. The lovely, the talented, the beautiful, the one and only Dina is going to take care of you next. Right now, I'm going to leave you with Marshmello and Portugal the Man. This is Phoenix on My 95.7. Have a great day, everyone.

Rihanna, Don't Stop the Music on My 95.7. Don't worry, we won't stop the music. We will keep it rolling for you. If you're looking for something fun to do today, head on over.

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0: But My 95.7, it's going on right now. 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

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On today's Best Music, it's my 95.7. This guy, he's in the running as Best New Artist. 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

0: MGK, Lonely Road. On today's Best Music, it's My 95.7. 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

George Ezra Shotgun. 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About right now, our team is jumping in that boat over there at Barker's Island at the Dragon Boat Festival to keep their title. You're out and about, head on over, cheer them on. 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

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A little random fact about Ella Langley, how she keeps those bangs in place. She uses the Duo eyelash glue to keep her hair from falling on stage. There you go. Random fact about Ella Langley. All right. Here's some things you never buy used. Oh, boy. You can buy a car. You can buy a refurbished phone. You can buy a laptop. You can buy a TV. But there are certain things that you don't buy secondhand, like a mattress, a pillow, shoes, a toothbrush, makeup, a helmet, underwear, a bathing suit, and a stuffed animal. You're perfectly comfortable sitting on a used couch, but there's nothing about sleeping, nothing like sleeping on a used mattress. Ew, no thank you. Where a complete stranger had slept. I can't do it. Some people can. It's just not for me.

0: 957. 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
1: 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A bird does not tip over while sleeping on a telephone wire because of tendons located in the knee joint, ankle joint, and under their toe bones. 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

during the Moon Rock Freaking Out on today's best music. It's my 95.7. Here's some advice of the day. When you're overwhelmed, pick the 5-minute task. Doing one small thing creates momentum instead of staring at the entire mountain. You won't feel so overwhelmed. I get it. They are coming this week to Minneapolis, and they are My Chemical Romance. And this is Welcome to the Black Parade on My 95.7.

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T.E. Swift, I knew you on today's best music. It's my 95.7. Okay, so we had a list that we talked about on Friday on the My Morning Show about best female musicians of all time, and it was crazy that Taylor Swift was scored 59th on the list. Not even the top 20. That kind of blew me away. Of course, number one was Whitney Houston. Even the top five was Tina Turner was number two, Aretha Franklin, Celine Dion was four, and Dolly Parton was five. But yeah, T-Swift was number 59. That was kind of crazy to me. Flo Rida now, GDFR on My 95.7.

Cabello, my oh my, on my 95.7. The Paradox Now. Get the message. It's right here on today's Best Music.

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Your 4 o'clock hour will bring you some Benson Boone, Big X the Plug, The Beaches, Linkin Park, Zara Larsson, Imagine Dragons, and more. But first, up the upbeat MGK cliche on My 95.7.

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1: 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Okay, to get a grill going fast, try this trick. 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

tried to the top, I've been out of shape, taking out the box, I'm an astronaut. 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

0: Imagine Dragons and Me on my 95.7. If you have missed them all, you still have a chance at one more concert on the pier, and that is the 26th. It's the final one down there at Glenshean Mansion. And it's live performances. 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

hate to give the satisfaction asking how you're doing now. How's the castle built of people you pretend to care about? Just what you wanted. 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

It's Fallen on today's best music. It's my 95.7. That does it for me. I'm done for the day. I'll be back tomorrow afternoon as I'm filling in for Bruce. He is off. I hope you all have a great rest of your Saturday. Be safe, be kind, and keep smiling. It's Malcolm Todd now on my 95.7. Bye-bye.

0: 597 today is Best Music with Daughtry over you. It is Rich Steppen. And how are you? Saturday night, TLC's coming up. Got some Halsey, Olivia Rodrigo, Alex Warren, Justin Bieber too right now. MGK with Wiz. This is Girl Next Door. It's my 95.7.
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Ella Langley. 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

0: 95.7, today's best music, Halsey. So good. Just 1 week left of Movies in the Park with the Downtown Duluth folks. 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